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3: Warning. 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
1: An issue-free drive on the southbound 404 right now and not seeing anything to slow you on Highway 48, though there is a little bit of volume as you make your way past Mount Albert in both directions. Looks like it's roadwork related more than anything. And Highway 47 is looking good at this point, both in and out of Uxbridge. If you spot something else, tell us toll-free at 1-833-NOW-SLOW. Looking for a little excitement? Raft the Ottawa River with Wilderness Tours. All the excitement you can handle from mild to wild, ages 5 and up. WildernessTours.com. And that's the latest traffic. I'm Spencer Costin.
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2: From the Skywards News Center, I'm Raphael Torres. 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
3: We still, unfortunately, find out about different agricultural-related incidents. And actually, the numbers are the highest in kids age 1 to 4. So it's a bit of a long morning for the younger ones. What we do is we have 8 different stations set up throughout the morning. And the kids are put into groups and they rotate around. So they do hear 8 different types of safety-related topics. Some are very specific to farming. Others are more general in nature, like fire. Is one that we have, water safety, that kind of thing.
2: The Progressive Agricultural Safety Day for Kids takes place May 30th. 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The region of Durham is accepting nominations for the 2026 Accessibility Awards, recognizing individuals, organizations, and businesses that help improve accessibility and remove barriers in the community. Nominations are open until June 5th, and residents can submit entries through the online form on the Region of Durham's website. The award will be presented during the annual Accessibility Awards celebration on September 17th. The Department of National Defense says it is shutting down plans for the Nanisivik Naval Facility in the Arctic after almost 20 years of delays, rising costs, and construction problems. The project was first announced in 2007 by former Prime Minister Stephen Harper and was meant to help support Canada's military presence in the north, but officials say newer Navy ships no longer need the site for refueling. Critics are arguing that by canceling the project, Canada could be weakening its efforts to protect its Arctic sovereignty. From the Skywards News Center, I'm Raphael Torres.
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5: Positive day on the markets yesterday as a rally in oil and treasury yields reversed, with traders hoping for a resolution to the Middle East conflict. TSX saw gains of 0.75% or 247 points, NASDAQ up 23 points, Dow up 0.5%, and the S&P 500 up 0.2%. Canadian dollar lost 0.25% to 72.56 cents US. Shares of quantum computing companies soared following a Wall Street Journal report that the government plans to award $2 billion in grants to 9 firms. The deal also included government equity stakes. D-Wave Quantum surged 22%, Quantum Computing rallied 13%, and IBM rose 7%. Walmart, the mega retailer, tumbled nearly 7% after it issued a disappointing outlook. Walmart expects adjusted earnings per share to be between $2.75 and $2.85, lower than expectations. Intuit shares sank nearly 20% after the financial software company announced a 17% workforce cut, and shares of the music streaming platform Spotify rose 14% after it provided a strong forecast at its first investor day since 2022. Spotify expects revenue to grow at a compound annual growth rate in the mid-teens and laid out plans to reach 1 billion subscribers. From the Skywards Business Center, I'm Alexis Deary.
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6: Today we have sunny skies with a high of 17. Overnight tonight we have a low of 11 with a few clouds. Tomorrow rain with a high of 13. Overnight we have a low of 9 with a chance of showers. And Sunday a high of 19 with a 40% chance of rain. Overnight we have a low of 11 with a 40% chance of showers. And that's your Skywards weather. I'm Antonia Altabonte.
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1: 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I'm Sam Hudson, and that's what's happening North Durham.
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1: Southbound volume, if you are on the 404, is still moving quite well with no buildup as of yet. Highway 48's earlier volume around Mount Albert has actually quickly cleared. You'll find the whole of Highway 48 in good shape at this point, and Highway 47 nice and open in and out of Uxbridge as well. If you spot something else, tell us toll free at 1-833-NOW-SLOW. 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And that's the latest traffic. I'm Spencer Costin.
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1: Hits 105.5 traffic update.
2: Still no problems or volume on Highway 404 headed southbound, and Highway 48 remains nice and open too. We're seeing an easy drive continue on Highway 47 in and out of Uxbridge right now. If you spot something else, of course, tell us toll free at 1-833-NOW-SLOW. 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And that's the latest traffic. 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
1: Southbound 404 volume continues to impress this morning. No problems or slowdowns there, and you'll find just a little bit of bunching up from Shepherd to the DVP, but really that's it. Highway 48 continuing to move well, though, and no problems or slowdowns on Highway 47 in or out of Uxbridge. If you spot something else, tell us toll-free at 1-833-NOW-SLOW. 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And that's the latest traffic. I'm Spencer Costin.
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3: We still, unfortunately, find out about different agricultural-related incidents, and actually the numbers are the highest in kids age 1 to 4. 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So they do hear 8 different types of safety-related topics. 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Others are more general in nature, like fire is one that we have, water safety, that kind of thing.
2: 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The region of Durham is accepting nominations for the 2026 Accessibility Awards, recognizing individuals, organizations, and businesses that help improve accessibility and remove barriers in the community. Nominations are open until June 5th, and residents can submit entries through the online form on the Region of Durham's website. The award will be presented during the annual Accessibility Awards celebration on September 17th. The Department of National Defense says it is shutting down plans for the Nanisivik Naval Facility in the Arctic after almost 20 years of delays, rising costs, and construction problems. The project was first announced in 2007 by former Prime Minister Stephen Harper and was meant to help support Canada's military presence in the north, but officials say newer Navy ships no longer need the site for refueling. Critics are arguing that by canceling the project, Canada could be weakening its efforts to protect its Arctic sovereignty. From the Skywards News Center, I'm Raphael Torres.
4: The Skywards Business Report. Positive day on the markets yesterday as a rally in oil and treasury yields reversed, with traders hoping for a resolution to the Middle East conflict. TSX saw gains of 0.75% or 247 points, NASDAQ up 23 points, Dow up 0.5%, and the S&P 500 up 0.2%. Canadian dollar lost 0.25% to 72.56 cents US. Shares of quantum computing companies soared following a Wall Street Journal report that the government plans to award $2 billion in grants to 9 firms. The deal also included government equity stakes. D-Wave Quantum surged 22%, Quantum Computing rallied 13%, and IBM rose 7%. Walmart, the mega retailer, tumbled nearly 7% after it issued a disappointing outlook. Walmart expects adjusted earnings per share to be between $2.75 and $2.85, lower than expectations. Intuit shares sank nearly 20% after the financial software company announced a 17% workforce cut, and shares of the music stream platform Spotify rose 14% after it provided a strong forecast at its first investor day since 2022. Spotify expects revenue to grow at a compound annual growth rate in the mid-teens and laid out plans to reach 1 billion subscribers. From the Skywards Business Center, I'm Alexis Deary.
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5: Today we have sunny skies with a high of 17. Overnight tonight we have a low of 11 with a few clouds. Tomorrow rain with a high of 13. Overnight we have a low of 9 with a chance of showers. And Sunday a high of 19 with a 40% chance of rain. Overnight we have a low of 11 with a 40% chance of showers. And that's your Skywards weather. I'm Antonia Altabonte.
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1: We are still seeing a decent drive on the 404 headed southbound at this point. There's a little bunching up between Shepherd and the DVP, but barely anything there. It's just the heaviest place on the 404 so far. Highway 48 is in good shape this morning, and things remain clear on Highway 47 in and out of Uxbridge. 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I'm Spencer Costin.
2: What's up? 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
5: Warning. Listening to Mindbender may cause confusion, amazement, and Dan Pollard explaining things he barely understands. 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
1: 404 headed southbound, continuing to impress this morning with minimal volume and no problems. You'll find everything still in good shape if you're on Highway 48, and Highway 47 still nice and open as well at this point, both in and out of Uxbridge. 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
1: Hits 105.5 Traffic Update.
2: The southbound 404 at this point still really not dealing with much in the way of volume at all until you get down to around Finch. Finch to the DVP a little slower right now. Highway 48 remains nice and open, and things are still clear on Highway 47 in and out of Uxbridge. If you spot something else, tell us toll-free at 1-833-NOW-SLOW. 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And that's the latest traffic. I'm Spencer Costin.
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4: 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So they do hear 8 different types of safety-related topics. Some are very specific to farming. Others are more general in nature, like fire is one that we have, water safety, that kind of thing.
3: 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The region of Durham is accepting nominations for the 2026 Accessibility Awards, recognizing individuals, organizations, and businesses that help improve accessibility and remove barriers in the community. Nominations are open until June 5th, and residents can submit entries through the online form on the Region of Durham's website. The award will be presented during the annual Accessibility Awards celebration on September 17th. The Department of National Defense says it is shutting down plans for the Nanisivik Naval Facility in the Arctic after almost 20 years of delays, rising costs, and construction problems. The project was first announced in 2007 by former Prime Minister Stephen Harper and was meant to help support Canada's military presence in the north. But officials say newer Navy ships no longer need the site for refueling. Critics are arguing that by canceling the project, Canada could be weakening its efforts to protect its Arctic sovereignty. From the Skywards News Center, I'm Raphael Torres.
5: The Skywards Business Report. Positive day on the markets yesterday as a rally in oil and treasury yields reversed, with traders hoping for a resolution to the Middle East conflict. TSX saw gains of 0.75% or 247 points, NASDAQ up 23 points, Dow up 0.5%, and the S&P 500 up 0.2%. Canadian dollar lost 0.25% to 72.56 cents US. Shares of quantum computing companies soared following a Wall Street Journal report that the government plans to award $2 billion in grants to 9 firms. The deal also included government equity stakes. D-Wave Quantum surged 22%, Quantum Computing rallied 13%, and IBM rose 7%. Walmart, the mega retailer, tumbled nearly 7% after it issued a disappointing outlook. Walmart expects adjusted earnings per share to be between $2.75 and $2.85, lower than expectations. Intuit shares sank nearly 20% after the financial software company announced a 17% workforce cut, and shares of the music streaming platform Spotify rose 14% after it provided a strong forecast at its first investor day since 2022. Spotify expects revenue to grow at a compound annual growth rate in the mid-teens and laid out plans to reach 1 billion subscribers. From the Skywards Business Center, I'm Alexis Deary.
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6: Today we have sunny skies with a high of 17. Overnight tonight we have a low of 11 with a few clouds. Tomorrow rain with a high of 13. Overnight we have a low of 9 with a chance of showers. And Sunday a high of 19 with a 40% chance of rain. Overnight we have a low of 11 with a 40% chance of showers. And that's your Skywards weather. I'm Antonia Altabonte.
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1: Southbound 404 volume briefly slows between Elgin Mills and 16th, but then from Finch to the DVP is a bit heavier now. Highway 48, though, remains nice and open, and a clear drive continues on Highway 47 in and out of Uxbridge. 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And that's the latest traffic. I'm Spencer Costin.
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1: Southbound 404 volume briefly gathers between Elgin Mills and 16th, but then you'll find it's an easy drive down to Finch, but from there to the DVP is quite heavy. Highway 48 continuing to impress this morning with no problems or slowdowns, and things are still in good shape on Highway 47 in and out of Uxbridge. If you spot something else, tell us toll-free at 1-833-NOW-SLOW. Air North is flying direct from Toronto to Whitehorse or Yellowknife. Catch the midnight sun or marvel at the northern lights. No matter when you go, this bucket list trip is a true northern wonder. FlyAirNorth.com. And that's the latest traffic. I'm Spencer Costin.
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1: Today we have sunny skies with a high of 17. Overnight tonight we have a low of 11 with a few clouds. Tomorrow rain with a high of 13. Overnight we have a low of 9 with a chance of showers. And Sunday a high of 19 with a 40% chance of rain. Overnight we have a low of 11 with a 40% chance of showers. And that's your Skywards weather. I'm Antonia Altabonte.
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1: Today we have sunny skies with a high of 17. Overnight tonight we have a low of 11 with a few clouds. Tomorrow rain with a high of 13. Overnight we have a low of 9 with a chance of showers. And Sunday a high of 19 with a 40% chance of rain. Overnight we have a low of 11 with a 40% chance of showers. And that's your Skywards weather. I'm Antonia Altabonte.
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1: Today we have sunny skies with a high of 17. Overnight tonight we have a low of 11 with a few clouds. Tomorrow rain with a high of 13. Overnight we have a low of 9 with a chance of showers. And Sunday a high of 19 with a 40% chance of rain. Overnight we have a low of 11 with a 40% chance of showers. And that's your Skywards weather. I'm Antonia Altabonte.
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4: Warning. Listening to Mindbender may cause confusion, amazement, and Dan Pollard explaining things he barely understands. Like the difference between centripetal and centrifugal.
5: Hey, I totally understand it.
4: Sure you do, Dan. Mindbender with Dan Pollard. Every Tuesday and Thursday. 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
6: What's up? 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
1: Today we have sunny skies with a high of 17. Overnight tonight we have a low of 11 with a few clouds. Tomorrow rain with a high of 13. Overnight we have a low of 9 with a chance of showers. And Sunday a high of 19 with a 40% chance of rain. Overnight we have a low of 11 with a 40% chance of showers. And that's your Skywards weather. I'm Antonia Altabonte.
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1: Overnight tonight, we have a low of 11 with a few clouds. Tomorrow, we have a high of 13 with a chance of rain. Overnight, we have a low of 8 with a chance of showers. And Sunday, a high of 19 with a 40% chance of rain. Overnight, we have a low of 11 with a 40% chance of showers. And that's your Skywards weather. I'm Antonia Altabonte.
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2: Warning. Listening to Mindbender may cause confusion, amazement, and Dan Pollard explaining things he barely understands. Like the difference between centripetal and centrifugal.
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2: Sure you do, Dan. 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Every Tuesday and Thursday. 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
1: Well, a closure of Highway 12 this afternoon to keep in mind for your drive. Highway 12 off limits both directions between Scugog, Line 12 and St. Field Road. That for an ongoing collision investigation. If you're traveling northbound on the 404, you will find a backup from approaching Bloomington to beyond it. Right lane still closed off here for construction. And southbound 404 at Davis Drive, left lane taken out for maintenance as well. Not seeing too much of a delay here, though. Highway 48 delays both directions through Baldwin. Ongoing road work in that spot. Looking for a little excitement? Raft the Ottawa River with Wilderness Tours. All the excitement you can handle from mild to wild, ages 5 and up. WildernessTours.com. With the latest traffic, I'm Rashida Clark.
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3: We still, unfortunately, find out about different agricultural-related incidents. And actually, the numbers are the highest in kids age 1 to 4. So it's a bit of a long morning for the younger ones. What we do is we have 8 different stations set up throughout the morning. And the kids are put into groups, and they rotate around. So they do hear 8 different types of safety-related topics. Some are very specific to farming. Others are more general in nature, like fire. Is one that we have, water safety, that kind of thing.
2: The Progressive Agricultural Safety Day for Kids takes place May 30th. 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The region of Durham is accepting nominations for the 2026 Accessibility Awards, recognizing individuals, organizations, and businesses that help improve accessibility and remove barriers in the community. Nominations are open until June 5th, and residents can submit entries through the online form on the Region of Durham's website. The award will be presented during the annual Accessibility Awards celebration on September 17th. The Department of National Defense says it is shutting down plans for the Nanisivik Naval Facility in the Arctic after almost 20 years of delays, rising costs, and construction problems. The project was first announced in 2007 by former Prime Minister Stephen Harper and was meant to help support Canada's military presence in the north, but officials say newer Navy ships no longer need the site for refueling. Critics are arguing that by canceling the project, Canada could be weakening its efforts to protect its Arctic sovereignty. From the Skywards News Center, I'm Raphael Torres.
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4: Overnight tonight, we have a low of 11 with a few clouds. Tomorrow, we have a high of 13 with a chance of rain. Overnight, we have a low of 8 with a chance of showers. And Sunday, a high of 19 with a 40% chance of rain. Overnight, we have a low of 11 with a 40% chance of showers. And that's your Skywards weather. I'm Antonia Altabonte.
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0: Hey, we're into Friday. It is the afternoon drive. Dan Pollard along with you. If you're looking at getting out of making dinner tonight, here's a great way not only to contribute to the community and specifically the Uxbridge Legion, but a great opportunity to have dinner and go out dancing as well. The Uxbridge Legion has its spaghetti dinner and dance on tonight. 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They are starting to serve at 5:30, and they'll serve dinner from 5:30 until 7, and then the band comes on. 7 o'clock, River Valley Revival. We'll be playing some of your favorite tunes until the later part of the evening. You can get tickets at the Legion. Call 905-852-5293. Or you can e-transfer as well, but I'd call the Legion and ask for more information. Dinner only is $20, but if you want dinner and dance, it is $30 for both. Spaghetti dinner and dance for $30. Dance only is $15, so if you can't make it for the dinner, the dance is still on. And again, they will hit the stage around 7 o'clock tonight. And it's great because it's a fundraiser for the Legion. As a matter of fact, the floorboards that you'll be dancing on, those are the ones you'll be replacing, because this is a fundraiser for a new floor, new dance floor at the Legion. You can get more information. If you missed any of that, you can go to our Facebook page, The Voice of North Durham.
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1: Looking at some new problems on the northbound 404 at 16th. Everything off to the shoulder, but that's still causing a backup from about the 407. And then beyond that, delays from approaching Bloomington to beyond it, where the right lane is closed off for construction. Also have ongoing road work on Highway 48, slowing down the drive both directions through Baldwin. Now keep in mind, Highway 12 is closed both directions between Scugog Line 12 and Saintfield Road. That for an ongoing collision investigation. And also have lane restrictions to look out for on Highway 47 in Uxbridge between Goodwood Road and Regional Road 30. Ongoing construction here. 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With latest traffic, I'm Rashid Clark.
2: Warning. Listening to Mindbender may cause confusion, amazement, and Dan Pollard explaining things he barely understands. Like the difference between centripetal and centrifugal.
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0: Okay, not going to wade too deep into politics, but I have to say something about what's going on in Alberta these days. It is the Afternoon Drive. It's Dan Pollard with you. It's one of those booby-trapped questions that is going to be offered up to residents of Alberta in October. Alberta Premier Danielle Smith is going to residents to ask them whether or not there should be a binding referendum of whether or not Alberta should separate from Canada. Okay, get that part. But here is the question. Here is the booby trap, because you've got two questions in one question. This is the way the question is phrased. Should Alberta remain a province of Canada, or should the government of Alberta commence the legal process required under the Canadian Constitution to hold a binding provincial referendum on whether or not Alberta should separate from Canada? Well, no matter what way you answer this, you are going to get a positive referendum result. Because, for example, I'm a resident of Alberta, and I don't want to separate. So the question is, should Alberta remain a province of Canada? I say yes. But I've also said yes to, should the government of Alberta commence a legal process required under the Canadian Constitution to hold a binding referendum? But that's not what I want. But by saying yes, I've said yes to that. I mean, separate the two questions. That is the only way to have a legitimate question move forward. And the only reason this is happening is because the courts have said that they could not move forward with a petition to have a referendum. It's a booby trap question. And that's it for politics today. I'm getting out of here.
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2: We had some earlier problems on the northbound 404 at 16th. They were on the right shoulder. They've now completely cleared away. Slow backup, though, from Steeles to 16th. And then a slowdown again through Bloomington, a right lane closed off for long-term construction. Ongoing construction as well on Highway 48, slowing down the drive both directions through Baldwin. Highway 12 closed both directions between Scugog Line 12 and Saintfield Road. That for an ongoing collision investigation. And getting rid of new problems now, Fixton is closed just south of the 407. That because of a crash. Police are on scene. 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With the latest traffic, I'm Rashid Clark.
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2: We still have a full closure this afternoon of Highway 12. It's off limits both ways between Scugog Line 12 and St. Field Road. That for an ongoing collision investigation. Northbound on the 404, you'll find a bunch up from the 407 to 16th just due to volume. Again, delays through Bloomington where the right lane is closed off for long-term construction. Also have lane restrictions on Highway 48, slowing down the drive both directions through Baldwin. Getting rid of new problems on Bloomington. Have a collision just east of Warden. That's causing a little bit of a slowdown for traffic in the area. And at last check, Thixton was closed just south of the 407, that for another collision investigation. Feel the heat with Boots and Hearts, featuring the Jonas Brothers, the Chicks, Rascal Flatts, and more. 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With latest traffic, I'm Rashida Clark.
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3: From the Skywards News Center, I'm Raphael Torres. Karen Barkey from Durham Farm and Rural Family Resources joined Dan Pollard for Tractor Talk to discuss an upcoming event.
4: We still, unfortunately, find out about different agricultural-related incidents, and actually the numbers are the highest in kids age 1 to 4. So it's a bit of a long morning for the younger ones. What we do is we have 8 different stations set up throughout the morning, and the kids are put into groups and they rotate around. So they do hear 8 different types of safety-related topics. Some are very specific to farming. Others are more general in nature, like fire is one that we have, water safety, that kind of thing.
3: The Progressive Agricultural Safety Day for Kids takes place May 30th. 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The region of Durham is accepting nominations for the 2026 Accessibility Awards, recognizing individuals, organizations, and businesses that help improve accessibility and remove barriers in the community. Nominations are open until June 5th, and residents can submit entries through the online form on the Region of Durham's website. The award will be presented during the annual Accessibility Awards celebration on September 17th. The Department of National Defense says it is shutting down plans for the Nanisivik Naval Facility in the Arctic after almost 20 years of delays, rising costs, and construction problems. The project was first announced in 2007 by former Prime Minister Stephen Harper and was meant to help support Canada's military presence in the north, but officials say newer Navy ships no longer need the site for refueling. Critics are arguing that by canceling the project, Canada could be weakening its efforts to protect its Arctic sovereignty. From the Skywards News Center, I'm Raphael Torres.
5: The Skywards Business Report. Positive day on the markets yesterday as a rally in oil and treasury yields reversed, with traders hoping for a resolution to the Middle East conflict. TSX saw gains of 0.75% or 247 points, NASDAQ up 23 points, Dow up 0.5%, and the S&P 500 up 0.2%. Canadian dollar lost 0.25% to 72.56 cents US. Shares of quantum computing companies soared following a Wall Street Journal report that the government plans to award $2 billion in grants to 9 firms. The deal also included government equity stakes. D-Wave Quantum surged 22%, Quantum Computing rallied 13%, and IBM rose 7%. Walmart, the mega retailer, tumbled nearly 7% after it issued a disappointing outlook. Walmart expects adjusted earnings per share to be between $2.75 and $2.85, lower than expectations. Intuit shares sank nearly 20% after the financial software company announced a 17% workforce cut, and shares of the music streaming platform Spotify rose 14% after it provided a strong forecast at its first investor day since 2022. Spotify expects revenue to grow at a compound annual growth rate in the mid-teens and laid out plans to reach 1 billion subscribers. From the Skywards Business Center, I'm Alexis Deary.
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6: Overnight tonight, we have a low of 11 with a few clouds. Tomorrow, we have a high of 13 with a chance of rain. Overnight, we have a low of 8 with a chance of showers. And Sunday, a high of 19 with a 40% chance of rain. Overnight, we have a low of 11 with a 40% chance of showers. And that's your Skywards weather. I'm Antonia Altabonte.
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0: Well, you gotta love living in Uxbridge. It is the Afternoon Drive with Dan Pollard here on your own radio station in Uxbridge, 105.5 Hits FM. That's right, a small municipality, but got our own radio station. Also, we have our own pool. Ux Pool is it's a rarity in a community this size. And we have a first-run movie theater right downtown Uxbridge in the Roxy. They've just wrapped up showing The Devil Loves Prada 2, and this weekend is a big one because here comes the Mandalorian and Grogu. So Star Wars fans rather excited about that. Sigourney Weaver is in the movie, and she was talking about the great relationship between Grogu and the Mandalorian.
1: Seeing the movie, too, seeing where he and Mando go in this story. It's such a tender and charming story, as well as being the action movie of the year. And so I'm completely captivated by him. I join the millions of people.
0: Should be very exciting, and I'm sure there'll be a lot of people out there. 7:15 tonight is the first showing, and then through the weekend, there are matinees at 1:15 and 7:15 on Saturday and Sunday. So I'm expecting that there are going to be some long lineups in downtown Uxbridge on Brock Street as people get set to see the movie.
2: Pass on what you have learned. We are what they grow beyond.
0: Enjoy the movie.
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0: Hits 105.5 Traffic Update.
1: Well, delays continue this afternoon on the northbound 404. Typical volume slowdowns from Highway 7 to just north of 16th Avenue. And then again, a bunch up from approaching Bloomington to beyond it, where the right lane is closed off for long-term construction. Also have road work to watch out for on Highway 48, both directions through Baldwin. And lane restrictions on Highway 47 in Uxbridge between Goodwood Road and Regional Road 30. Getting rid of new problems now in Markham, a collision at Elgin Mills and Warden. And at last check, we had a closure of Fix in both directions just south of the 407, that for another collision. And keep in mind, Highway 12, that remains off limits both ways between Scugog Line 12 and Saintfield Road, that for an ongoing collision investigation. 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With the latest traffic, I'm Rashida Clark.
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0: So check out our Facebook page today, the Voice of North Durham. We're asking you where you were 4 years ago yesterday. It was the day of the tornado. Good afternoon. It is the Afternoon Drive with Dan. Yeah, I'll never forget that day. I actually wasn't in Uxbridge at that point. I was in my own house in Jackson's Point, but my phone exploded, and it was Frank Torres, the owner of the radio station, calling me, or trying to call me, and then texting me saying, this is an emergency, this is really bad, and we started to discover just the devastation that was wreaked on Uxbridge when the tornado ripped through, and we continued to cover it. Unfortunately, because of the storm, our transmitter was hit, and we were off the air. However, we covered it through our Facebook page, and it was amazing to see how many people checked in to see what was happening. We did have people on the ground taking pictures. For example, we had pictures of what happened at the second wedge. And when I saw those pictures, the first thing that goes through your head is, please tell me no one was hurt. And the amazing part is there were no major injuries as a result of that tornado, but just some incredible stories. For example, one of the co-owners of the second wedge was actually sitting upstairs at the second wedge, and the roof was ripped off. They had people downstairs. There was a couple there. They had their baby. Nobody was injured, even though the tornado literally tore the roof off and across the road took a car and flipped it completely over. I think there were something like 40,000 people that checked in on Facebook on that day. Some people who were in Uxbridge at the time and other people who had left and wanted to check to see what had happened back in their hometown. Of course, we lost Trinity United Church. It is a day that will be remembered forever. Where were you? That's the question. You can leave your comments on our Facebook page today. The Voice of North Durham.
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2: Well, starting off with some good news, Highway 12 has now reopened. Both directions between Scugog, Line 12, and Saintfield Road have been shut down for most of the afternoon for a collision investigation, but once again, traffic moving both directions through this stretch. You'll find volume delays on the northbound 404, pretty typical slowdowns from Highway 7 to 16th Avenue. Again, a bunch up as you make your way through Bloomington, a right lane closed off for construction. Also, watch out for lane restrictions on Highway 48, slowing down the drive both directions in Baldwin. And Thixon remains closed just south of the 407, that for an ongoing collision investigation. 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
2: Looking at a busy drive on the northbound 404, you'll find volume delays from Highway 7 up to 16th Avenue. A little bit of a pickup, then slows again from just north of Stovall Road through to Bloomington, where the right lane is closed for long-term construction. Also have construction on Highway 48, slowing down the drive both directions through Baldwin. And on Highway 47 in Uxbridge, lane restrictions between Goodwood Road and Regional Road 30. Not seeing too much of a slowdown, though, through that stretch. We did have an earlier problem on Fixin. It had been closed just south of the 407 for a collision investigation. That's now wrapped up, but just south of that at Fixin and Conlon, we now have a new crash slowing things down at that intersection. 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With latest traffic, I'm Rashida Clark.
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3: From the Skywards News Center, I'm Raphael Torres. Karen Barkey from Durham Farm and Rural Family Resources joined Dan Pollard for Tractor Talk to discuss an upcoming event.
4: We still, unfortunately, find out about different agricultural-related incidents, and actually the numbers are the highest in kids age 1 to 4. So it's a bit of a long morning for the younger ones. What we do is we have 8 different stations set up throughout the morning, and the kids are put into groups and they rotate around. So they do hear 8 different types of safety-related topics. Some are very specific to farming. Others are more general in nature, like fire is one that we have, water safety, that kind of thing.
3: The Progressive Agricultural Safety Day for Kids takes place May 30th. 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The region of Durham is accepting nominations for the 2026 Accessibility Awards, recognizing individuals, organizations, and businesses that help improve accessibility and remove barriers in the community. Nominations are open until June 5th, and residents can submit entries through the online form on the Region of Durham's website. The award will be presented during the annual Accessibility Awards celebration on September 17th. The Department of National Defense says it is shutting down plans for the Nanisivik Naval Facility in the Arctic after almost 20 years of delays, rising costs, and construction problems. The project was first announced in 2007 by former Prime Minister Stephen Harper and was meant to help support Canada's military presence in the north, but officials say newer Navy ships no longer need the site for refueling. Critics are arguing that by canceling the project, Canada could be weakening its efforts to protect its Arctic sovereignty. From the Skywards News Center, I'm Raphael Torres.
5: The Skywards Business Report.
2: Stocks ended the week with gains across the board, with Treasury yields easing. Wall Street capped off a winning week despite heightened volatility. The S&P 500 up 1.1% for the week, making that 8 straight weekly gains. The Dow up 2.2% this week, headed for its third positive week in the last 4. The price of oil dipped slightly on Friday, further dropping from the peaks reached earlier in the week. Traders showing some optimism that a resolution to the conflict in Iran could be reached soon. In corporate news, a huge quarterly report for Lenovo. Hong Kong-traded shares of Lenovo soared nearly 20% after the company said that revenue related to AI jumped 84% in the fourth quarter. IMAX shares up 15% after reports that the company is exploring a sale and had preliminary talks with potential buyers. And pharmaceutical company Merck up almost 5% after its treatment for lung cancer showed to cut tumor progression risk by 65% in a Phase 3 study. At the close, the TSX ending the week with gains up 61 points or 0.2%. Triple-digit gains for the Dow up 294 points or just over 0.5%. The Nasdaq picking up 50 points or 0.2%. Gains as well for the S&P 500 up 27 points. The Canadian dollar down slightly at 72.3 cents U.S. From the Skywards Business Center, I'm Rashida Clark.
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6: Overnight tonight, we have a low of 11 with a few clouds. Tomorrow, we have a high of 13 with a chance of rain. Overnight, we have a low of 8 with a chance of showers. And Sunday, a high of 19 with a 40% chance of rain. Overnight, we have a low of 11 with a 40% chance of showers. And that's your Skywards weather. I'm Antonia Altabonte.
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0: Okay, a couple of food stories for you here on the Afternoon Drive. It's Dan Pollard with you. We'll start off with the condiments. How is that? And this one's going to be interesting. It's not that your French's mustard has gone bad if you see it green, because they're actually making a green mustard. It's a limited time thing, and apparently they're tying this into the Despicable Me franchise. But they're creating this kind of green mustard. They say it's natural ingredients that give the mustard a green color. So yeah, don't toss it out if you see it in the fridge later on this summer. Although check, because if it's supposed to be yellow, then you've got some issues. But the story that really caught my attention was a pizza story. Now, I've had this discussion with others in the past. I don't mind pizza. In fact, I like my pizza the next day, when if it's some leftover pizza, it's been in the fridge, and eating it without heating it up. And some people look at me kind of sideways, like, what are you talking about? Why would you do that? Because I like the taste. Well, guess what? Scientists, who have nothing better to do, decided we're going to take a look at this. And they say, after their exploration into the colder pizza, that there is a reason that cold pizza actually does taste better the next morning. They say chilled pizza heightens salty flavors and softens the sweetness. I couldn't capture all that, but that's what they did. And I totally agree with them. They also say it lets the flavors meld together more over that time and helps improve the crust and the texture. Cold dough, they say, creates resistant starch, which may actually be beneficial for your health as well. So even more than eating it when it was hot when you first got it, the next day could help you more, because it can help reduce blood sugar and also help with your gut health. So there you go. Before you look at me sideways for eating cold pizza the next day, and usually for breakfast because I do get up so early, think about those scientists. They understand where I'm coming from.
1: 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I'm Sam Hudson, and that's what's happening North Durham.
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2: Hits 105.5 traffic update.
3: You're still going to find a bunch up on the northbound 404 as you make your way through 16th. A little bit of a pickup, then slows again through Bloomington, where the right lane is closed off for construction. North of there, things are looking good right on up to Ravenshoe. Delays continue both directions on Highway 48 through Baldwin. Ongoing lane restrictions here because of construction. Also, we have problems in town Richmond Hill. A collision at Elgin Mills just east of Bayview. And still have this crash on Thixon at Conlin, slowing things down in the area. Heading out on Highway 7A through Port Perry, Highway 47 through Uxbridge. Both those routes moving collision-free. 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With the latest traffic, I'm Rashida Clark.
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1: Okay, time to wrap things up here on the afternoon drive. And before we do, a quick reminder, if you were thinking about that spaghetti dinner at the Uxbridge Legion tonight, you better get there because they're closing things off at 7 o'clock. Spaghetti dinner, Caesar salad, and garlic bread might be a little too late to get the dinner, but not too late to enjoy the music. River Valley Revival will be on stage at 7 o'clock tonight. The tickets for the dance only, $15, and they are available at the Legion if you want to buy them at the door. That's at 109 Franklin Street, and the great part of this is it's a fundraiser for a new dance floor, so you'll be dancing on the floor that they're hoping to replace. If you do get there in time for the spaghetti dinner, it is $20 only for the spaghetti dinner, or $30 for the dinner and dance. And again, it's a great fundraiser. Great fundraiser, of course, too, is coming up in June. And that would be the Run for the Diamond. 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We're talking about just another week away. Sunday, June 14th is the charity fundraiser, the Run for the Diamond. And you can register at runuxbridge.com. All those who are 16 and older are automatically put in the draw for the diamond when you do register. And again, go to runuxbridge.com. to do just that. Back again on Monday. Have yourself a great weekend.
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3: Looking at some lingering volume delays on the northbound 404. You'll find a bunch up as you make your way through 16th and then slow going again from approaching Bloomington to beyond it, where the right lane is closed off for construction. Northbound on Highway 48, not looking too bad as you make your way through Mount Albert up towards Baldwin, but you'll find delays both directions through Baldwin because of ongoing construction. Also watch out for lane restrictions on Highway 47 both ways in Uxbridge between Goodwood Road and Regional Road 30. And we still have this collision on Thixon at Conlin, slowing down the drive both directions on Thixon through here. 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
1: Well, getting rid of new problems now on the northbound 404, just north of Bloomington in that construction zone. We now also have a collision. First of all, delays on the northbound 404 through 16th due to volume, and then a bike up from approaching Bloomington to beyond it. Things do improve beyond those problems, though. If you're traveling on Highway 48, looking at delays both directions through Baldwin, ongoing construction here. Highway 47, both directions through Uxbridge, just seeing typical volume so far this afternoon. Same goes for Highway 7A through Port Perry. And some good news, that earlier collision on Thixon at Conlin now cleared away. 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With the latest traffic, I'm Rashid Clark.
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2: From the Skywards News Center, I'm Raphael Torres. 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
3: We still, unfortunately, find out about different agricultural-related incidents. And actually, the numbers are the highest in kids age 1 to 4. So it's a bit of a long morning for the younger ones. What we do is we have 8 different stations set up throughout the morning. And the kids are put into groups, and they rotate around. So they do hear 8 different types of safety-related topics. Some are very specific to farming. Others are more general in nature, like fire. Is one that we have, water safety, that kind of thing.
2: 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The region of Durham is accepting nominations for the 2026 Accessibility Awards, recognizing individuals, organizations, and businesses that help improve accessibility and remove barriers in the community. Nominations are open until June 5th, and residents can submit entries through the online form on the Region of Durham's website. The award will be presented during the annual Accessibility Awards celebration on September 17th. The Department of National Defense says it is shutting down plans for the Nanisivik Naval Facility in the Arctic after almost 20 years of delays, rising costs, and construction problems. The project was first announced in 2007 by former Prime Minister Stephen Harper and was meant to help support Canada's military presence in the north, but officials say newer Navy ships no longer need the site for refueling. Critics are arguing that by canceling the project, Canada could be weakening its efforts to protect its Arctic sovereignty. From the Skywards News Center, I'm Raphael Torres.
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1: Stocks ended the week with gains across the board. With Treasury yields easing, Wall Street capped off a winning week despite heightened volatility. The S&P 500 up 1.1% for the week, making that 8 straight weekly gains. The Dow up 2.2% this week, headed for its third positive week in the last 4. The price of oil dipped slightly on Friday, further dropping from the peaks reached earlier in the week. Traders showing some optimism that a resolution to the conflict in Iran could be reached soon. In corporate news, a huge quarterly report for Lenovo. Hong Kong-traded shares of Lenovo soared nearly 20% after the company said that revenue related to AI jumped 84% in the fourth quarter. IMAX shares up 15% after reports that the company is exploring a sale and had preliminary talks with potential buyers. And pharmaceutical company Merck up almost 5% after its treatment for lung cancer showed to cut tumor progression risk by 65% in a Phase 3 study. At the close, the TSX ending the week with gains up 61 points or 0.2%. Triple-digit gains for the Dow up 294 points or just over 0.5%. The NASDAQ picking up 50 points or 0.2%. Gains as well for the S&P 500 up 27 points. The Canadian dollar down slightly at 72.3 cents U.S. From the Skywards Business Center, I'm Rashid Clark.
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5: Overnight tonight, we have a low of 11 with a few clouds. Tomorrow, we have a high of 13 with a chance of rain. Overnight, we have a low of 8 with a chance of showers. And Sunday, a high of 19 with a 40% chance of rain. Overnight, we have a low of 11 with a 40% chance of showers. And that's your Skywards weather. I'm Antonia Altabonte.
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